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1: 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He performed with the Verve Big Band, and here they are with Benny Golson's Whisper Knot.

a McCoy Tyner piece, Contemplation. Boy, what beautiful horn work from Ray Vega on trumpet and Bobby Porcelli on alto sax. I'm Helen Wigger. Thank you so much for joining me. Here's Connie Evingson with All the Things You Are.

This week on The Fugue, in honor of Bastille Day, French composers who kept their heads by adapting their musical styles from the salons of the nobility to the streets of Paris. I'm Linda Carnahan. 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

In your mid-Michigan weather forecast, we could see some more showers and storms tonight. Otherwise, it'll be mostly cloudy with a low around 66. Clouds will gradually clear tomorrow with a chance of rain in the morning and highs in the mid-80s. And expect mostly sunny skies on Saturday with a high near 85.

Oh, yeah. I cleaned off the vinyl for that one. Wanted to share with you this 1950 date from Stan Getz. There's a Small Hotel that was preceded earlier with a tune called My Main Man, performed by two main gentlemen on the piece, Sonny Stitt and Benny Green. Here's saxophonist Doug Lawrence, The Masquerade Is Over.

0: If it's July, it must be Ravinia season. On the next Chicago Symphony Orchestra program, we'll take you back to the 2024 season opener, led by Ravinia's chief conductor, Maren Alsop. The program includes Copland's Appalachian Spring, Gershwin's Rhapsody in Blue, and music by Barber and James P. Johnson. Next time with the CSO, I'm Lisa Simeone.
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if you're looking to relieve a little stress, just put on a recording from saxophonist Zoot Sims, and that will surely help. That was In the Middle of a Kiss, Zoot Sims. I'm Helen Wigger. We'll close with Steve Hobbs, Bossa de Blues.

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1: In your mid-Michigan weather forecast, we could see some more showers and storms tonight. Otherwise, it'll be mostly cloudy with a low around 66. Clouds will gradually clear tomorrow with a chance of rain in the morning and highs in the mid-80s. And expect mostly sunny skies on Saturday with a high near 85.

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Memories of You. Beautiful melody from UB Blake, and Andy Razif put the lyrics to that piece. That was Tony Desserre performing it with guitarist Edward Decker and Bucky Pizzarelli. Memories of You. I'm Helen Wigger. Some good memories musically still to come this hour, including this one from Dick Brewer, She's Dancing.

0: we feature one of my favorite works, Prokofiev's Romeo and Juliet, next time on the New York Philharmonic This Week. Hello, this is Alec Baldwin. Please join me for a program that will also feature the Symphony No. 5 by Tchaikovsky. Music director Jaap van Speden will conduct the New York Philharmonic This Week.
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2: In your mid-Michigan weather forecast, we could see some more showers and storms tonight. Otherwise, it'll be mostly cloudy with a low around 66. Clouds will gradually clear tomorrow with a chance of rain in the morning and highs in the mid-80s. And expect mostly sunny skies on Saturday with a high near 85.

Three musicians who complemented each other very well in this 1982 recording of Portrait of Jenny, Freddie Hubbard, Oscar Peterson, and guitarist Joe Pass. Earlier, Duke Ellington with Indigo Echoes. Here are Kevin Stout and Brian Booth.

Hey everybody, this is Matt Wetroba, reminding you that if you miss any of my Sunday evening program, the first 2 hours will repeat the following Saturday. So join me for Folk with Matt Wetroba, Sunday at 6, and then again on Saturday at 6, right here on WKAR 90.5 FM. 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

Jethro Tull's Living in the Past, performed by the Hazelrigg Brothers. Waltz for Ma is next. This is saxophonist Johnny Griffin.

Elias Hosslanger with Eugene and Marie, and that was preceded with All or Nothing at All, Marianne Sullivan. Let's close with a big hit from Wes Montgomery.

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1: In your mid-Michigan weather forecast, we could see some more showers and storms tonight. Otherwise, it'll be mostly cloudy with a low around 66. Clouds will gradually clear tomorrow with a chance of rain in the morning and highs in the mid-80s. And expect mostly sunny skies on Saturday with a high near 85.

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Hi, my name is Bob Studebaker, and I'm here to say welcome. Welcome to the best music on the radio. It's not just hyperbole. This really is good stuff. It's Pete Malinverney there, and New York, New York. A lot of good things coming up. Hope you stay for the full hour. We're still close to the beginning. Hard to Say Goodbye is the title of the next one. This is Laura Otero.

0: Hi, I'm Mary Black Gentinen from the MSU Libraries. I'm this week's host of WKAR's Community Classical. 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
1: In your mid-Michigan weather forecast, we could see some more showers and storms tonight. Otherwise, it'll be mostly cloudy with a low around 66. Clouds will gradually clear tomorrow with a chance of rain in the morning and highs in the mid-80s. And expect mostly sunny skies on Saturday with a high near 85.

We started this set of three with drummer Reed Hoysen, the Reed Hoysen Project, and Keith Bishop on sax. That was Stablemates. Just heard Richie Cole on sax with Jorge Garcia. That was Minority. And Janice Mann sings now, This Is All My Tomorrows.

0: This week on MSU in Concert, the all-women choral ensemble Mosaic performs Bobby McFerrin, but not Don't Worry, Be Happy, rather a setting of the 23rd Psalm. That and more this week on MSU in Concert, Friday afternoon at 2 on WKAR.
1: 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The address is mail@wkar.org.

Sunday Jam, title track to a really nice album by trombonist Al Dowell. Up next, the guitar ensemble Catch 22. The title of this is Jaguar.

legendary saxophonist Coleman Hawkins and the Man I Love, a Gershwin tune. Gershwin tune before that, Nancy Reed with Embraceable You. Claudio Roditi now to wrap it all up. This is called Avantante Mesmo. It's Portuguese and loosely translates to really wanting something.

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1: In your mid-Michigan weather forecast, we could see some more showers and storms tonight. Otherwise, it'll be mostly cloudy with a low around 66. Clouds will gradually clear tomorrow with a chance of rain in the morning and highs in the mid-80s. And expect mostly sunny skies on Saturday with a high near 85.

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Gotta Feel Good After That. Great version of Summertime from Gabriel Alegria and the Afro-Peruvian Sextet. Welcome. Welcome to Jazz. Nina Freelon sings Now or Never.

0: show is for Woody Guthrie this week on Folk Alley, born July 14th, 1912. Hey, I'm Cindy Howes. Songs from his family, songs written by Woody, and of course, the Dust Bowl troubadour himself. Hope you can join me this week on Folk Alley.
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2: In your mid-Michigan weather forecast, we could see some more showers and storms tonight. Otherwise, it'll be mostly cloudy with a low around 66. Clouds will gradually clear tomorrow with a chance of rain in the morning and highs in the mid-80s. And expect mostly sunny skies on Saturday with a high near 85.

that is called Henry Red Allen. It's a tribute to a great trumpet player. Herbert Davis played trumpet there with the Chicago Jazz Ensemble. Before that, Shirley Scott, Stanley Turrentine on sax, and 411 West, and really nice guitar playing now. Roman is his name, just one name, and the title is Chassé Croissé.

On the next Great Lakes Concerts, the Ann Arbor Symphony performs Herencia by the contemporary Spanish composer Andrea Casarubios. And Benjamin Grosvenor joins the Lansing Symphony to play Beethoven's Emperor Piano Concerto. Saturday at noon.

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Janice Siegel right there. And drummer Kendrick Scott now from 2013. John Ellis plays tenor sax. And Taylor Eichsee's the pianist. The title of this is Apollo.

Lynn Ariel with Paul McCartney's Blackbird. It was Joni Mitchell singing with Herbie Hancock before that, The Man I Love. To conclude, George Shearing and Steve Nelson on Vibes, I'll Never Smile Again.

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In 2001, Benny Golson released a collection of songs that he had recorded many years earlier, including that one, Killer Joe, with his old jazz tet partner Art Farmer on trumpet. I'm Bob. Here's Carmen McRae right now.

0: 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It's too darn hot.
1: 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We're going to hear songs from Kiss Me Kate, Some Like It Hot, and Sunday in the Park with George. Join me, Addie Minkovi, as we endure the heat with musical theater songs about that hot weather on Show Tunes Across the Mitten, Friday night at 7 on WKAR.

A beautiful treatment of the stirring song Lift Every Voice and Sing, that is Charles Lloyd. Baritone saxophonist Gary Smalling right before that. Guitarist Ron Afif right now with Miles Davis's All Blues.

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pianist and composer Cedar Walton from his album One Flight Down. That is The Rubber Man. It was Vincent Herring playing sax. Now, I have one that's going to make you want to get up and move around a little bit. This is Pete Escovedo, and it's titled Take Some Time.

Beautiful tune, Emily, is played by flutist Nico Reto. Sarah Vaughan before, and guitarist Bobby Broom concludes this collection with Thelonious Monk's Evidence.

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And thank you very much.

Welcome. Welcome to Jazz with a whole lot of good music and no hurry whatsoever. Just going to take our time, enjoy one great song after another. And start here with pianist and composer Lisa Hilton and Twilight.

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Natalie Cole right there. Hi, welcome. I'm Bob Studebaker, and we're still close to the beginning of a full hour of jazz. Natalie Cole leading in now to the Watiki 7, that's what they're called, and this is titled Totem Pole.

0: the next fresh air, we remember music theater historian Robert Kimball, hear excerpts of our interviews, and listen to music he wrote about. He was the artistic advisor to the Cole Porter and Ira Gershwin estates and wrote biographies of Porter, the Gershwins, and Cecil and Blake. Kimball died last week at age 86. 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

Gary Foster and the Midnight Jazz Band, I Concentrate on You. Spanky Davis entertained the crowd with a Duke Ellington tune right before that. And Sean Jones is next, the trumpeter Sean Jones, and his tune, Sunday Reflections.

0: 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We'll hear the stunning Quartet for the End of Time, which Olivier Messiaen wrote while he was in a German prisoner of war camp during World War II. 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
1: 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The address is mail@wkar.org.

Charlie Brown right there. It's played by Ellis Marsalis, one of those great tunes written for the Peanuts TV specials by Vince Guaraldi. And again, that was Ellis Marsalis. And guitarist Dan Sistos is next. The title of this is Juliana.

sugar. You just have to touch my cup. You're my sugar. So sweet when you stir it up on the

Antonio Adolfo's updated treatment of Oliver Nelson's Stolen Moments. Anita O'Day right before that. And Gene Ammons now. Saxophonist Gene Ammons concludes the hour with You Go to My Head.

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And thanks.

Starting this hour of Friday Jazz with a recording from bassist Brian Bromberg. He put this out in 2006 with Randy Waldman playing piano, Vinnie Caliuta is the drummer, and Herbie Hancock wrote the tune here. It's titled Butterfly.

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If you're counted among those who keep jazz on the radio, thank you very much. Chris Walden, his big band, his tune, Bada Bamba right there. And a Beatles tune is next, one written by John Lennon. Lenny Marcus leads his trio here through Norwegian Wood.

Hi, I'm Mary Black Gentinen from the MSU Libraries. I'm this week's host of WKAR's Community Classical. 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

This most recent set of Friday Jazz began with Benny Carter in a live recording. Happened in New York City in 1995 at the Iridium. That was But Beautiful. Just heard Natasha Miller, Madam Heartache. And Dave Stryker plays Curtis Mayfield's Move On Up right now.

0: This week on Source Coda, join host Ryan Thompson for an overview and reintroduction to gaming's biggest franchises, from Super Mario Bros. To The Elder Scrolls, as the academic semester begins in earnest on the Michigan State campus. Tune in Monday evening at 7, right here on WKAR.
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pianist and composer Lisa Hilton leading her trio through her song, More Than Another Day. Norman Simmons leads the band right now, Billy Strayhorn's tune, Something to Live For.

That's pianist Red Garland there and Hey Now. Diana Krall before that and Nate Najjar right now. The guitarist wraps up this session of Friday Jazz with Lamort Deuce.

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My name is Bob Studebaker, and we are about to begin a collection of new and classic jazz. A lot of good things coming up. I hope you stay for everything. 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

I like jazz. It's Mark Winkler with Cheryl Benteen. I'm Bob Studebaker. I like jazz, particularly on the radio and particularly on a Friday. Nice way to get ready for the weekend. Up next is pianist Dave Meter. Miguel Zenon plays sax. This is titled This Road.

Let's have a deep dive into the music of Joe Zawinul, an immigrant who made good in America. I'm Michael Stratton. 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

Pianist Cyrus Chestnut plays Beethoven. That's for Elise. Hubert Laws played the flute. Preceded by legendary alto saxophonist Paul Desmond and the theme from the movie Black Orpheus. Up next, a very highly thought of young saxophonist, Alexa Tarantino. Christian Sands plays piano. This is Wisp After Wisp.

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I'm Linda Carnahan. 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

This is Friday Jazz. We're just getting ready for the weekend with really good music. There's a Cole Porter tune there, Night and Day, sung by Karin Allison, leading into Hubert Laws, flutist Hubert Laws, playing Miles Davis's Seven Steps to Heaven.

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Dinah Washington, Max Roach. Don Elliott, Terry Gibbs, Irby Green, Paul West, Wynton Kelly.

tenor saxophonist Scott Hamilton. That's How Am I to Know? A great version, live version of All of Me from Donna Washington right before. Errol Garner wraps up the hour now. This is called High Wire.

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And thank you very much.

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I'm Bob Studebaker, and it is vibist Steve Nelson who gets the celebration of great music underway. The title of this is Minor Blues.

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0: To me, that's an all-time jazz great. It's Take Five, the Dave Brubeck Quartet. Paul Desmond, the alto saxophonist, wrote it. I just recently learned that in his will, he gave all the proceeds for that song to the American Red Cross, and it still generates about $100,000 a year for them. All right, welcome to jazz. Here's Ernie Andrews right now.
1: Just found joy. I'm as happy as a baby boy. Since I found my brand new choo-choo toy.

0: If it's July, it must be Ravinia season. On the next Chicago Symphony Orchestra program, we'll take you back to the 2024 season opener, led by Ravinia's chief conductor, Maren Alsop. The program includes Copland's Appalachian Spring, Gershwin's Rhapsody in Blue, and music by Barber and James P. Johnson. Next time with the CSO, I'm Lisa Simeone.
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A pianist from Brazil, that is Antonio Adolfo leading his band through John Coltrane's Giant Steps. A pianist from Puerto Rico, Edsel Gomez, before that was called Wolfville. And a trombonist from Worcester, Massachusetts right now, this is Steve Davis and Charlie Parker's Yardbird Suite.

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That is pianist Gene Harris and Hot Toddy. Up next, one of my favorite organists is Gene Ludwig with a killer band, the Bill Warfield Big Band. Gene wrote this. It's called Duff's Blues. It's a tribute to organist Jack McDuff.

And that is just about it for this collection of Friday Jazz. Hope you've enjoyed it. I'm Bob Studebaker. Mose Allison right there with Lost Mind. That was Paul Grabowski and Angel right before. And it's legendary pianist Bud Powell right now taking us back home again to Indiana to wrap up the hour.

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And thanks.

Hello and welcome to this edition of Friday Jazz. I'm Bob Studebaker with a new release by the Reed Hoysen Project to start off the hour. And it's a timely thing to play because it's about a soccer team and we have 9 days until the end of the World Cup. Anyways, this is the Reed Hoysen Project. They put out about one album a year. Reed is the drummer. And Keith Bishop plays saxes. Dan Wilson's the guitarist here. Billy Test, the pianist. Ugo Cruz providing percussion. Reed is the drummer, as I mentioned. And Tony DePaulis plays bass, and he wrote the arrangement of Flamengo Ate Morrer. Here we go.

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Remember those K-Cars? It's Brad Whiteley, and he called that K-Car Funk 83. Up next is a wonderful rendition of Rainy Night in Georgia from the Stevie Wellens Band.

Hey everybody, this is Matt Wetroba, reminding you that if you miss any of my Sunday evening program, the first 2 hours will repeat the following Saturday. So join me for Folk with Matt Wetroba, Sunday at 6, and then again on Saturday at 6, right here on WKAR 90.5 FM.

Heading into the weekend with great music from the band Salsamba there. That's Hindsight. Mel Ryan, Royce Campbell before with the Jingles, and Kate McGarry sings right now, The Thrill Is Gone.

0: Hi, I'm Mary Black Gentinen from the MSU Libraries. I'm this week's host of WKAR's Community Classical. 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

a beautiful rendition of the Yvonne Lean's composition, Settembro, right there, from saxophonist Donald Harrison. And it leads into vocalist Tamara Tooney and a real nice treatment of Dreamsville.

All right, we're going to try a new song. This is a song written by Eddie Harris. Today was the first time we ever saw it. So, with your help, we might do it. This is called Cold Duck Time.

First ever recording of a classic at the Montreux Jazz Festival, no less. Called Duck Time, Eddie Harris and Les McCann right there. To conclude the hour, trombonist Reggie Watkins plays a Miles Davis tune titled Shh, S-H-H-H.

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1: In your capital region weather forecast, chance of rain showers with patchy fog before 8 this morning. Otherwise, mostly cloudy, then gradually becoming sunny with a high near 84 degrees. Tonight, partly cloudy with overnight lows around 62. And tomorrow, sunny with a high near 86.

Hi there, I'm Helen Wigger. Renee Marie opens things for Sisour with a tune that she wrote, Don't Look at Me Like That. It features solos from pianist Mulgrew Miller as well as Jeremy Pelt on trumpet.

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Well, whether you discovered us on the air or online, I welcome you to another hour of music. I'm Helen Wigger. This is Kevin Mahogany, Lush Life.

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0: This week on MSU in Concert, the all-women choral ensemble Mosaic performs Bobby McFerrin, but not Don't Worry, Be Happy, rather a setting of the 23rd Psalm. 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
1: In your capital region weather forecast, chance of rain showers with patchy fog before 8 this morning. Otherwise, mostly cloudy, then gradually becoming sunny with a high near 84 degrees. Tonight, partly cloudy with overnight lows around 62. And tomorrow, sunny with a high near 86.

And that version of It Don't Mean a Thing was sung by Eva Cassidy. That was recorded a year before her passing in 1996. I'm Helen Wigger. Earlier, we heard from the Bleel Brothers. And here's a gentleman that grew up around a lot of music. In fact, practically in his dad's recording studio, George Hyde III with Mr. Walton.

0: She was the first woman musician to win the French Legion of Honor Award. Queen Victoria was utterly enamored of her talent, and President Teddy Roosevelt invited her to play at the White House. Yet she died alone, her music nearly forgotten. This week, a look at the life and music of Cécile Chaminade. I'm Diane Jones, and I hope you'll join me for Feminine Fusion.
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Trio led by pianist Andrew Carroll, that was Midnight Blues. Well, our next selection was written by pianist Hank Jones. It's called Angel Face, performed by pianist Jeffrey Keyser.

Tom Graff responsible for that chart. It's called In the Pocket. And earlier, revisiting a Concord release called Love Stories, Ileani Elias with A Man and a Woman. I'm Helen Wigger. Thank you so much for tuning in. Have a great weekend. We're going to close with Amina Figueroa, Ernie's Song.

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1: In your capital region weather forecast, chance of rain showers with patchy fog before 8 this morning. Otherwise, mostly cloudy, then gradually becoming sunny with a high near 84 degrees. Tonight, partly cloudy with overnight lows around 62. And tomorrow, sunny with a high near 86.

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That sextet of musicians called the Torchbearers are all from Pittsburgh. Some terrific playing. The piece, by the way, called Earth Dance. Horn players Eric DeFade, James Moore, Jeff Bush, sax, trumpet, and trombone, respectively. And the rhythm section at Brett Williams piano, Paul Thompson bass, and Tom Wendt on drums. Hello there, I'm Helen Wigger. Here's JV's Boogaloo Squad with Fashionably Lazy.

0: show is for Woody Guthrie this week on Folk Alley, born July 14th, 1912. Hey, I'm Cindy Howes. Songs from his family, songs written by Woody, and of course, the Dust Bowl troubadour himself. Hope you can join me this week on Folk Alley.
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2: In your capital region weather forecast, chance of rain showers with patchy fog before 8 this morning. Otherwise, mostly cloudy, then gradually becoming sunny with a high near 84 degrees. Tonight, partly cloudy with overnight lows around 62. And tomorrow, sunny with a high near 86.

Joanna Majoko with Harlem Nocturne, and earlier, Wes Montgomery, Born to be Blue, tune that was co-written by Mel Torme and Robert Wells in the mid-1940s. Here's vibraphonist Mike Freeman, Those Venetian Blinds.

On the next Great Lakes Concerts, the Ann Arbor Symphony performs Herencia by the contemporary Spanish composer Andrea Casarubios. And Benjamin Grosvenor joins the Lansing Symphony to play Beethoven's Emperor Piano Concerto. Saturday at noon,

We hope you're enjoying the music on this internet-only music service brought to you by WKAR and Michigan State University. Whether it's classical, jazz, or folk, it's here for you round the clock. Drop us an email if you'd like to comment on the music or report a problem. The address is mail@wkar.org.

Bassist Luke Selleck with Brothers, featuring some strong horn playing from Jordan Pate on sax and Benny Benack III on trumpet. Here's Steve Davis with an old standard, Have You Met Miss Jones?

The venue was Maureen's Jazz Cellar. The vocalist, Tanya Grubbs, with a composition written by Billy Strayhorn, A Flower is a Lovesome Thing. Have a great weekend. I'm Helen Wigger. We're going to close with Dusko Gojković, You've Changed.

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1: In your Capital Region weather forecast, chance of rain showers with patchy fog before 8 this morning. Otherwise, mostly cloudy, then gradually becoming sunny with a high near 84 degrees. Tonight, partly cloudy with overnight lows around 62. And tomorrow, sunny with a high near 86.

I'm Helen Wigger. Let's lead off with Homestead, Pennsylvania native Maxine Sullivan. This is Something to Remember You By.

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Danilo Perez, The Purple Condor, a track from the release called Across the Crystal Sea. As you heard there, arrangements, beautiful arrangements from Klaus Ogerman. I'm Helen Wigger. A lot of great music to get to still, so I hope you can stay with me. Let's go back to December of 2001, performance at the Olympia in Paris. Diana Krall and friends with East of the Sun.

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2: 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We're going to hear songs from Kiss Me Kate, Some Like It Hot, and Sunday in the Park with George. 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
5: In your capital region weather forecast, chance of rain showers with patchy fog before 8 this morning. Otherwise, mostly cloudy, then gradually becoming sunny with a high near 84 degrees. Tonight, partly cloudy with overnight lows around 62. And tomorrow, sunny with a high near 86.

Duke Ellington with his orchestra, The Intimacy of the Blues. And earlier, it was Buddy DeFranco with Lucky to Be Me. I'm certainly lucky to have this opportunity to be with you today. I'm Helen Wigger. Here's Sonny Stitt, My Buddy.

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Chasing the Dream, the Jerry Tashwa Group. Our next piece is from 1955. Claude Williamson is on piano, Red Mitchell bass, Stan Levy on drums, and the leader of the session, guitarist Tal Farlow. It's You or No One.

Kurt Elling, Orange Blossoms in Summertime, Jeff Clayton featured on sax. I'm Helen Wigger. Thank you for tuning in. We'll close with Ray Brown along with Benny Carter. Love Walked In. Have a great weekend.

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1: Weather for this morning, cloudy with some decrease in clouds later in the day, a high of 84. For tonight, cloudy skies this evening with partly cloudy skies after midnight, a low of 62. For tomorrow, partly cloudy with a high of 86.

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Moon Blue, one of Stevie Wonder's more recent compositions. That was sung by Tamara Tooney, Mike Tamaro on saxophone, and Max Leek on keys. I'm Helen Wigger. Thank you so much for joining me today. Here's the group Jazz Organics with Lemongrass Lady.

0: 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He was the artistic advisor to the Cole Porter and Ira Gershwin estates and wrote biographies of Porter, the Gershwins, and Cecil and Blake. Kimball died last week at age 86. 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
2: Weather for this morning, cloudy with some decrease in clouds later in the day, a high of 84. For tonight, cloudy skies this evening with partly cloudy skies after midnight, a low of 62. For tomorrow, partly cloudy with a high of 86.

Tom Harrell with Wise Children, and earlier the group Elevations with Emergence. Saxophonist Houston Person is queued up next. Here he is with the Rodgers and Hart tune, There's a Small Hotel.

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Andrea Superstein with Bob Dylan's Don't Think Twice, It's All Right. And it's all right when we bring together Milt Jackson and Count Basie. Here they are with the 920 special.

Yeah, the group gave it away. That tune, Wait a Minute, performed by the Russ Spiegel Organ Group. And earlier, we have John Hendricks to thank for putting lyrics to the Bobby Timmons composition called Moanin'. It was sung by Diane Marino. I'm Helen Wigger. Let's close things out with Errol Garner. Back to you.

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1: Weather for this morning, cloudy with some decrease in clouds later in the day, a high of 84. For tonight, cloudy skies this evening with partly cloudy skies after midnight, a low of 62. For tomorrow, partly cloudy with a high of 86.

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South African vocalist Tally Manon, having a good time there with Gershwin's fascinating rhythm. And we're having a good time here with Friday Jazz on Bob Studebaker. Steve Turray is next. Trombonist Steve Turray. Ray Charles plays piano on Duke Ray's.

0: Hi, I'm Mary Black Gentinen from the MSU Libraries. I'm this week's host of WKAR's Community Classical. 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
1: Weather for this morning, cloudy with some decrease in clouds later in the day, a high of 84. For tonight, cloudy skies this evening with partly cloudy skies after midnight, a low of 62. For tomorrow, partly cloudy with a high of 86.

Johnny Hartman on Friday Jazz, and Taylor Eigsty at the piano for Somewhere right before that. Charlie Hayden's Quartet West is next. Ernie Watts plays sax. This is our Spanish love song.

0: This week on Source Coda, join host Ryan Thompson for an overview and reintroduction to gaming's biggest franchises, from Super Mario Bros. To The Elder Scrolls, as the academic semester begins in earnest on the Michigan State campus. 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
1: 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The address is mail@wkar.org.

Great song, great performance. Ray Bryant, the pianist, with Golden Earrings. And speaking of great song and great performance, here's Nina Simone with Duke's Mood Indigo.

Thank you for putting some jazz into your Friday. It's a prelude to the weekend, Friday Jazz. And Catherine Russell there with Just Because You Can. A great tune from a terrific band called Chica's Quintet before that. That was Churn It. I'm Bob Studebaker, wrapping up this session now with Alan Vizzuti, and the title of this is Amara.

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1: Weather for this morning, cloudy with some decrease in clouds later in the day, a high of 84. For tonight, cloudy skies this evening with partly cloudy skies after midnight, a low of 62. For tomorrow, partly cloudy with a high of 86.

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The Modern Jazz Quartet, recorded in Europe in the very early 1960s, and Milt Jackson's theme song, that's Bags Groove. Milt Jackson, he was Bags to his friends. He played vibes for the Modern Jazz Quartet. Maxine Sullivan sings right now with Scott Hamilton on tenor sax, Georgia on My Mind.

Let's have a deep dive into the music of Joe Zawinul, an immigrant who made good in America. I'm Michael Stratton. 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

Weather for this morning, cloudy with some decrease in clouds later in the day, a high of 84. For tonight, cloudy skies this evening with partly cloudy skies after midnight, a low of 62. For tomorrow, partly cloudy with a high of 86.

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1: Nancy Wilson with Hank Jones, Do It Again. Organist Bill Hyde preceded Homewood Morning, the title of that. Legendary bassist Ray Brown right now. Olfa Kinnis is the guitarist, and this is called Blues for Ray.

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I'm Linda Carnahan. 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
1: Weather for this afternoon, partly cloudy with a high of 83. For tonight, cloudy skies, clearing off partially after midnight, a low of 62. For tomorrow, partly cloudy skies with a high of 87.

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Billy Strayhorn wrote that. It's Jeffrey Smith on the vocals of Lush Life. Kenny Barron was the pianist. And we are getting ready for the weekend with really good music. Welcome to Jazz. I'm Bob Studebaker. Harry Pickens now playing Teach Me Tonight.

0: If it's July, it must be Ravinia season. On the next Chicago Symphony Orchestra program, we'll take you back to the 2024 season opener, led by Ravinia's chief conductor, Maren Alsop. The program includes Copland's Appalachian Spring, Gershwin's Rhapsody in Blue, and music by Barber and James P. Johnson. Next time with the CSO, I'm Lisa Simeone.
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2: Weather for this afternoon, partly cloudy with a high of 83. For tonight, cloudy skies clearing off partially after midnight, a low of 62. For tomorrow, partly cloudy skies with a high of 87.

That is trumpeter Claudio Roditi, and the title is Prosecca. Before that, pianist Marcus Roberts with Spiritual Awakening. Yeah, some good time music here as we get ready for the weekend. This is the Hawk Club of San Francisco and Not So Fast.

0: we feature one of my favorite works, Prokofiev's Romeo and Juliet, next time on the New York Philharmonic This Week. Hello, this is Alec Baldwin. Please join me for a program that will also feature the Symphony No. 5 by Tchaikovsky. Music director Jaap van Zweden will conduct the New York Philharmonic This Week.
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A little bit of magic right there. Carmen McRae, I'll be seeing you. Up next is a not-often-recorded Miles Davis tune titled Flamenco Sketches. Pianist Larry McDonough and his quartet, Richard Terrell, plays sax. It's Steve Kenny on trumpet.

Yeah, that's a Beatles tune titled Helter Skelter, done really nicely by Daria. I never thought I'd hear a jazz version of that, but it works. I'm Bob Studebaker. Up next is guitarist Steve McClure and his tune. This is titled Pomia.

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1: Weather for this afternoon, partly cloudy with a high of 83. For tonight, cloudy skies clearing off partially after midnight, a low of 62. For tomorrow, partly cloudy skies with a high of 87.

As Van Morrison having a good time in 1995. And hi, welcome to Great Music. I'm Bob Studebaker. We have only just begun. Tony Campbell is next. He's an alto saxophonist and composer. His tune here, Crawford Grill. Miles Jackson is the bassist. Howard Alexander playing piano. And the drummer is George Hyde III.

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So join me for Folk with Matt Wetroba, Sunday at 6, and then again on Saturday at 6, right here on WKAR 90.5 FM.

Weather for this afternoon, partly cloudy with a high of 83. For tonight, cloudy skies clearing off partially after midnight, a low of 62. For tomorrow, partly cloudy skies with a high of 87.

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Oh, yeah. Guitar legend Wes Montgomery, a great band and a great song. That's Caravan. Trombonist Betty Powell performed But Beautiful. Up next, the Keystone Trio, pianist John Hicks, bassist George Meraz, and drummer Idris Muhammad. This is a Sonny Rollins tune titled Arigen.

0: Hi, I'm Mary Black Gentinen from the MSU Libraries. I'm this week's host of WKAR's Community Classical. 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
1: 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The address is mail@wkar.org.

Every time I hear her, I just want to say, wow. It's Nina Simone, for all we know. I'm Bob Studebaker. Ada Rivati takes over now. This is titled Romance.

wouldn't play. That devil, what a potion he would brew.

Yeah, it's Ella Fitzgerald and That Old Devil Called Love. I'm Bob Studebaker. Thank you for enjoying the music with me. To conclude, it's a live recording from Bobby Watson of a song written both by Duke Ellington and Johnny Hodges titled Jeep's Blues.

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1: Weather for this afternoon, partly cloudy with a high of 83. For tonight, cloudy skies clearing off partially after midnight, a low of 62. For tomorrow, partly cloudy skies with a high of 87.

Starting this hour of Friday Jazz with a recording from bassist Brian Bromberg. He put this out in 2006 with Randy Waldman playing piano, Vinny Caliuta is the drummer, and Herbie Hancock wrote the tune here. It's titled Butterfly.

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If you're counted among those who keep jazz on the radio, thank you very much. Chris Walden, his big band, his tune, Bada Bamba right there. And a Beatles tune is next, one written by John Lennon. Lenny Marcus leads his trio here, Through Norwegian Wood.

0: She was the first woman musician to win the French Legion of Honor Award. Queen Victoria was utterly enamored of her talent, and President Teddy Roosevelt invited her to play at the White House. Yet she died alone, her music nearly forgotten. This week, a look at the life and music of Cécile Chaminade. I'm Diane Jones, and I hope you'll join me for Feminine Fusion.
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2: Weather for this afternoon, partly cloudy with a high of 83. For tonight, cloudy skies clearing off partially after midnight, a low of 62. For tomorrow, partly cloudy skies with a high of 87.

This most recent set of Friday Jazz began with Benny Carter in a live recording. Happened in New York City in 1995 at the Iridium. That was But Beautiful. Just heard Natasha Miller, Madam Heartache. And Dave Stryker plays Curtis Mayfield's Move On Up right now.

0: The show is for Woody Guthrie this week on Folk Alley, born July 14th, 1912. Hey, I'm Cindy Howes. Songs from his family, songs written by Woody, and of course, the Dust Bowl troubadour himself. Hope you can join me this week on Folk Alley.
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pianist and composer Lisa Hilton leading her trio through her song, More Than Another Day. Norman Simmons leads the band right now, Billy Strayhorn's tune, Something to Live For.

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1: Weather for this afternoon, partly cloudy with a high of 83. For tonight, cloudy skies clearing off partially after midnight, a low of 62. For tomorrow, partly cloudy skies with a high of 87.

Hi, and welcome. My name is Bob Studebaker, and we are about to begin a collection of new and classic jazz. A lot of good things coming up. I hope you stay for everything. Up first, clarinetist Buddy DeFranco performing with Dave McKenna and Out of Nowhere.

I like jazz. It's Mark Winkler with Cheryl Benteen. I'm Bob Studebaker. I like jazz, particularly on the radio and particularly on a Friday. Nice way to get ready for the weekend. Up next is pianist Dave Meter. Miguel Zenon plays sax. This is titled This Road.

On the next Great Lakes Concerts, the Ann Arbor Symphony performs Herencia by the contemporary Spanish composer Andrea Casarubios. And Benjamin Grosvenor joins the Lansing Symphony to play Beethoven's Emperor Piano Concerto. Saturday at noon.

Weather for this afternoon, partly cloudy with a high of 83. For tonight, cloudy skies clearing off partially after midnight, a low of 62. For tomorrow, partly cloudy skies with a high of 87.

Pianist Cyrus Chestnut plays Beethoven. That's for Elise. Hubert Laws played the flute. Preceded by legendary alto saxophonist Paul Desmond and the theme from the movie Black Orpheus. Up next, a very highly thought of young saxophonist, Alexa Tarantino. Christian Sands plays piano. This is Wisp After Wisp.

0: 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It's too darn hot.
1: 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We're going to hear songs from Kiss Me Kate, Some Like It Hot, and Sunday in the Park with George. 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

This is Friday Jazz. We're just getting ready for the weekend with really good music. There's a Cole Porter tune there, Night and Day, sung by Karin Allison, leading into Hubert Laws, flutist Hubert Laws, playing Miles Davis's Seven Steps to Heaven.

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Why not take all of me? 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I'm no good without.

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How can I go on, dear, without you?

Dinah Washington, Max Roach. Don Elliott, Terry Gibbs, Irby Green, Paul West, Wynton Kelly.

tenor saxophonist Scott Hamilton. That's How Am I to Know? A great version, live version of All of Me from Donna Washington right before. Errol Garner wraps up the hour now. This is called High Wire.

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1: Weather for this afternoon, partly cloudy with a high of 83. For tonight, cloudy skies clearing off partially after midnight, a low of 62. For tomorrow, partly cloudy skies with a high of 87.

New releases and classic recordings, part of this session of jazz, this collection of Friday jazz. I'm Bob Studebaker, and it is vibist Steve Nelson who gets the celebration of great music underway. The title of this is Minor Blues.

To me, that's an all-time jazz great. It's Take Five, the Dave Brubeck Quartet. Paul Desmond, the alto saxophonist, wrote it. I just recently learned that in his will, he gave all the proceeds for that song to the American Red Cross, and it still generates about $100,000 a year for them. All right, welcome to jazz. Here's Ernie Andrews right now.

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1: Weather for this afternoon, partly cloudy with a high of 83. For tonight, cloudy skies clearing off partially after midnight, a low of 62. For tomorrow, partly cloudy skies with a high of 87.

A pianist from Brazil, that is Antonio Adolfo leading his band through John Coltrane's Giant Steps. A pianist from Puerto Rico, Edsel Gomez, before that. That was called Wolfville. And a trombonist from Worcester, Massachusetts right now. This is Steve Davis and Charlie Parker's Yardbird Suite.

0: of a next fresh air. We remember music theater historian Robert Kimball, hear excerpts of our interviews, and listen to music he wrote about. He was the artistic advisor to the Cole Porter and Ira Gershwin estates and wrote biographies of Porter, the Gershwins, and Cecil and Blake. Kimball died last week at age 86. 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
2: We hope you're enjoying the music on this internet-only music service brought to you by WKAR and Michigan State University. 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

That is pianist Gene Harris and Hot Toddy. Up next, one of my favorite organists is Gene Ludwig with a killer band, the Bill Warfield Big Band. Gene wrote this. It's called Duff's Blues. It's a tribute to organist Jack McDuff.

And that is just about it for this collection of Friday Jazz. Hope you've enjoyed it. I'm Bob Studebaker. Mose Allison right there with Lost Mind. That was Paul Grabowski and Angel right before. And it's legendary pianist Bud Powell right now taking us back home again to Indiana to wrap up the hour.

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1: Weather for this afternoon, partly cloudy with a high of 83. For tonight, cloudy skies clearing off partially after midnight, a low of 62. For tomorrow, partly cloudy skies with a high of 87.

Hello and welcome to this edition of Friday Jazz. I'm Bob Studebaker with a new release by the Reed Hoysen Project to start off the hour. And it's a timely thing to play because it's about a soccer team and we have 9 days until the end of the World Cup. Anyways, this is the Reed Hoysen Project. They put out about one album a year. Reed is the drummer. And Keith Bishop plays saxes. Dan Wilson's the guitarist here. Billy Test, the pianist. Ugo Cruz providing percussion. Reed is the drummer, as I mentioned. And Tony DePaulis plays bass, and he wrote the arrangement of Flamengo Ate Morrer. Here we go.

Remember those K-Cars? It's Brad Whiteley, and he called that K-Car Funk 83. Up next is a wonderful rendition of Rainy Night in Georgia from the Stevie Wellens Band.

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1: Weather for this afternoon, partly cloudy with a high of 83. For tonight, cloudy skies clearing off partially after midnight, a low of 62. For tomorrow, partly cloudy skies with a high of 87.

Heading into the weekend with great music from the band Salsamba there. That's Hindsight. Mel Ryan, Royce Campbell before with the Jingles. And Kate McGarry sings right now, The Thrill Is Gone.

On the next Folk with Matt Wetroba, songs for the earth, Detroit City, the things we carry, roses, and magnolias. It's Folk Music on the Weekend. Join me for Folk with Matt Wetroba this Sunday at 6 on WKAR 90.5 FM.

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A beautiful rendition of the Yvonne Lean's composition, Settembro, right there, from saxophonist Donald Harrison. And it leads into vocalist Tamara Tooney and a real nice treatment of Dreamsville.

All right, we're going to try a new song. This is a song written by Eddie Harris. Today was the first time we ever saw it. So, with your help, we might do it. This is called Cold Duck Time.

First ever recording of a classic at the Montreux Jazz Festival, no less. Called Duck Time, Eddie Harris and Les McCann right there. To conclude the hour, trombonist Reggie Watkins plays a Miles Davis tune titled Shh, S-H-H-H.

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1: In your mid-Michigan weather forecast, expect cloudy skies tonight with a low around 61. It'll be sunny tomorrow with highs in the mid-80s, and expect another sunny day on Sunday with a high near 87.

Hi there, I'm Helen Wigger. Renee Marie opens things for Sisour with a tune that she wrote, Don't Look at Me Like That. It features solos from pianist Mulgrew Miller as well as Jeremy Pelt on trumpet.

vibraphonist Cecilia Smith with each passing moment. Well, whether you discovered us on the air or online, I welcome you to another hour of music. I'm Helen Wigger. This is Kevin Mahogany, Lush Life.

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0: This week on Source Coda, join host Ryan Thompson for an overview and reintroduction to gaming's biggest franchises, from Super Mario Bros. To The Elder Scrolls, as the academic semester begins in earnest on the Michigan State campus. 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
1: In your mid-Michigan weather forecast, expect cloudy skies tonight with a low around 61. It'll be sunny tomorrow with highs in the mid-80s, and expect another sunny day on Sunday with a high near 87.

And that version of It Don't Mean a Thing was sung by Eva Cassidy. That was recorded a year before her passing in 1996. I'm Helen Wigger. Earlier, we heard from the Bleel Brothers. And here's a gentleman that grew up around a lot of music. In fact, practically in his dad's recording studio, George Hyde III with Mr. Walton.

Let's have a deep dive into the music of Joe Zawinul, an immigrant who made good in America. I'm Michael Stratton. 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

Trio led by pianist Andrew Carroll, that was Midnight Blues. Well, our next selection was written by pianist Hank Jones. It's called Angel Face, performed by pianist Jeffrey Keyser.

Tom Graff responsible for that chart. It's called In the Pocket. And earlier, revisiting a Concord release called Love Stories, Ileani Elias with A Man and a Woman. I'm Helen Wigger. Thank you so much for tuning in. Have a great weekend. We're going to close with Amina Figueroa, Ernie's Song.

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1: In your mid-Michigan weather forecast, expect cloudy skies tonight with a low around 61. It'll be sunny tomorrow with highs in the mid-80s, and expect another sunny day on Sunday with a high near 87.

That sextet of musicians called the Torchbearers are all from Pittsburgh. Some terrific playing. The piece, by the way, called Earth Dance. Horn players Eric DeFade, James Moore, Jeff Bush, sax, trumpet, and trombone, respectively, and the rhythm section at Brett Williams' piano, Paul Thompson bass, and Tom Wendt on

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I'm Linda Carnahan. 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

In your mid-Michigan weather forecast, expect cloudy skies tonight with a low around 61. It'll be sunny tomorrow with highs in the mid-80s, and expect another sunny day on Sunday with a high near 87.

Joanna Majoko with Harlem Nocturne, and earlier, Wes Montgomery, Born to be Blue, a tune that was co-written by Mel Torme and Robert Wells in the mid-1940s. Here's vibraphonist Mike Freeman, Those Venetian Blinds.

0: If it's July, it must be Ravinia season. On the next Chicago Symphony Orchestra program, we'll take you back to the 2024 season opener, led by Ravinia's chief conductor, Maren Alsop. The program includes Copland's Appalachian Spring, Gershwin's Rhapsody in Blue, and music by Barber and James P. Johnson. Next time with the CSO, I'm Lisa Simeone.
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1: In your mid-Michigan weather forecast, expect cloudy skies tonight with a low around 61. It'll be sunny tomorrow with highs in the mid-80s, and expect another sunny day on Sunday with a high near 87.

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Let's lead off with Homestead, Pennsylvania native Maxine Sullivan. 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